This is Akashvani, the news read by Neena Arakel. Prime Minister Narendra Modi will inaugurate projects worth 13,000 crore rupees in Chennai, Tamil Nadu today. Prime Minister will flag off the metro rail service of the Chennai Metro Rail project, built at a cost of around 4,900 crore rupees. Mr. Modi will also undertake a ride on the Chennai Metro from Porur bypass station to Poonamallee bypass station and back. Poonamallee-Porur corridor features a unique 3.7 kilometer double-decker structure with advanced signalling systems designed to support driverless operations. The Prime Minister will dedicate and inaugurate railway infrastructure projects worth over 750 crore rupees, including five Amrit stations. Pradhan Mantri Dhan Dhanya Krishi Yojana has completed 1 year today. The scheme was launched on this day last year to strengthen agriculture in 100 aspirational agricultural districts across the country. Our correspondent reports that the scheme has brought together 36 central schemes across 11 ministries and departments, along with state schemes and private sector participation, to address district-specific agricultural needs. Northern Railway has announced that all train services will operate as per their normal schedule today. Railways had decided to cancel mail and express trains scheduled to arrive at New Delhi and Hazrat Nizamuddin railway stations between 4 a.m. and 2 p.m. yesterday. Delhi Metro Rail Corporation has informed entry and exit gates of all 45 metro stations which were closed due to security reasons are now open. It added that interchange facilities at all the concerned metro stations are also available. Delhi Police has issued a traffic advisory for today in view of the law and order situation in the national capital. In its advisory, the traffic police said that diversions at different stretches will be enforced starting from 6 a.m. depending upon prevailing situation. It said that movement at various stretches, including roundabouts of Shankar Road, Vande Mataram T-Point towards New Delhi, Jhandewala, Panchkunya Mark, Golda Khana and Patel Chowk and Mandi House, Bhairon Road, Ring Road, T-Point and Lodhi Road flyover may be affected. It advised people to plan their journey in advance and avoid non-essential travel. Delhi Sikh Gurdwara Management Committee President Harmeet Singh Kalka has condemned the act of some Aam Aadmi Party leaders for playing politics over the issue of allowing the police to enter the premises of Gurdwara Bangla Sahib after the protesters entered its premises.

0: Mr. Kalka said that the protesters forcibly entered the hall of Gurdwara with placards and shouted slogans. Mr. Kalka said that any kind of protest cannot be allowed or permitted inside the premises of Gurdwara. He said, in view of the situation, the Gurdwara committee called the police to evict them from the premises. India has said that the Office of the United Nations High Commissioner for Human Rights, OHCHR's concerns regarding yesterday's events in Delhi are misplaced and constitute an unwarranted interference in the internal affairs of the country. In a statement, the permanent mission of India in Geneva said that OHCHR should also devote attention to large-scale protests elsewhere, consistent with its mandate of impartiality and non-selectivity. In men's cricket, India will face West Indies in the third T20 International at Holkar Stadium in Indore today. The match will begin at 7 p.m. IST. The five-match series is level at 1-1 after West Indies defeated India by 6 wickets in the second T20 International in Ranchi on Friday evening. The match witnessed a run fest with 501 runs scored as West Indies chased down India's target of 250 with more than an over to spare. West Indies captain Shai Hope led the chase with a magnificent 102 of 45 balls, while Shaufane Rutherford contributed 84 of 37 deliveries. Hope was a judge player of the match. And that is the end of this news bulletin.
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0: Festival to worship Goddess Durga begins with religious fervor and gaiety. During Navratri, the nine forms of Goddess Durga are worshipped. On the first day, Devi Durga is worshipped as Ma Shailputri, the daughter of the Himalayas, who represents strength, stability and new beginnings. The festival of Navratri, the longest dance festival of the world, begins with utmost enthusiasm and religious fervor in Gujarat. The nine-day-long festival marks the worshipping of nine incarnations of Goddess Durga. With the beginning of Navratri, all the cities across the state have geared up for the massive Ras Garba celebrations. Across the state, Navratri is celebrated with utmost joy by lighting the traditional Garbo lamp, observing 9-day fast, performing rituals like Ghat Sthapana, and by performing traditional Garba dance. US President Donald Trump has suggested that Ukraine should elect a new president capable of negotiating a deal to end the conflict with Russia. He also warned Ukrainian President Volodymyr Zelensky against targeting Russian oil refineries, particularly those producing diesel fuel. Speaking on the White House premises, Trump argued that such strikes could disrupt fuel supplies to global markets and adversely affect American farmers and ranchers. His remarks came a day after he announced on Truth Social that Russia would immediately supply more than 3 lakh tons of diesel fuel to American and global markets, with additional shipments expected in the coming months. In men's cricket, India will face West Indies in the third T20 International at Holkar Stadium in Indore today. The match will begin at 7 p.m. Indian Standard Time. The five-match series is level at 1-1 after West Indies defeated India by 6 wickets in the second T20 International in Ranchi on Friday evening. And India Meteorological Department, IMD, has forecast thunderstorms accompanied by lightning and gusty winds over Keralam, Mahe, Lakshadweep, Tamil Nadu, Puducherry and Karaikal till tomorrow. Similar weather conditions are expected over Andhra Pradesh, Jharkhand, Nagaland, Manipur, Mizoram, Tripura, Odisha and West Rajasthan during the same period. IMD also said that the hot and humid weather condition is likely at isolated places over coastal Karnataka, Konkan and Goa today. And that is the end of this news bulletin.
1: 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Jimit may be the transmission along pen, Jame Karjulong Bom lake Akashwani Dipupen. FM ben along pen ke Paru Isira Tobor Sukab Megahertz. News on air apps lapen ke Race apps along pen. 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

0: 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Clouds are violet. Two in the summer, two in the light. What is orange? 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

0: On this day last year to strengthen agriculture in 100 aspirational agricultural districts across the country. Our correspondent reports that the scheme has brought together 36 central schemes across 11 ministries and departments, along with state schemes and private sector participation, to address district-specific agricultural needs.
1: India's agriculture sector has significant potential across diverse regions and farming communities. Approved by the Union Cabinet in July last year, the six-year initiative was launched by Prime Minister Narendra Modi on 11th October last year. It brings together 36 central schemes across 11 ministries and departments, along with state schemes and private sector participation to address district-specific agricultural needs. Pradhan Mantri Dhan Dhanya Krishi Yojana completed its first year today, marking a year of focused district-level action. During the first year, all 100 selected districts prepared their action plans, which are under implementation, with Nitika Gupta, Akashvani News, Delhi.
0: Northern Railway has announced that all train services will operate as per the normal schedule today. Railways had decided to cancel mail and express trains scheduled to arrive at New Delhi.

0: working communities approved by the Union Cabinet in July last year. The six-year initiative was launched by Prime Minister Narendra Modi on 11th October last year. It brings together 36 central schemes across 11 ministries and departments, along with state schemes and private sector participation to address district-specific agricultural needs. Pradhan Mantri Dhan Dhanya Krishi Yojana completed its first year today, marking a year of focused district-level action. During the first year, all 100 selected districts prepared their action plans, which are under implementation, with Nitika Gupta, Akashvani News, Delhi.
1: Northern Railway has announced that all train services will operate as per the normal schedule today. Railways had decided to cancel mail and express trains scheduled to arrive at New Delhi and Hazrat Nizamuddin Railway stations between 4 a.m. and 2 p.m. yesterday. We spoke to Northern Railway CPRO Himanshu Upadhyay about it.
2: Northern Railway cancelled all terminating trains who were arriving on New Delhi and Nizamuddin on 10th of October from 4 a.m. to 2 p.m. All the mail express trains were cancelled who were arriving at Nizamuddin, terminating at Nizamuddin on New Delhi. And today is 11th of October. And from today, all the services, all the mail express and all the passenger services will run as per their schedule. There is no cancellation, no further cancellation or diversion.
1: Delhi Metro Rail Corporation has informed that entry and exit gates of all 45 metro stations, which were closed due to security reasons, are now open. It added that interchange facilities at all the concerned metro stations are also available. Delhi Metro had closed 45 metro stations till 10 p.m. yesterday due to security reasons. Delhi Police has issued a traffic advisory for today in view of the law and order situation in the national capital. In its advisory, the traffic police said that diversions at different stretches will be enforced starting from 6 a.m. depending upon the prevailing situation. It said that movement at various stretches, including roundabouts of Shankar Road, Vande Mataram T Point towards New Delhi, Jhandewala Panchkulia Marg, Golda Khana and Patel Chowk and Mandi House, Bhairo Road, Ring Road, T Point and Lodhi Road flyover may be affected. It advised people to plan their journey in advance and avoid non-essential travel. The traffic police also said that traffic management measures are dynamic and will be relaxed or regulated based on real-time ground assessment. This is Akashvani giving you the news.
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1: Welcome back. Navratri, the 9-day-long festival to worship goddess Durga, begins today with religious fervor and gaiety.

0: During Navratri, the nine forms of Goddess Durga are worshipped. On the first day, Devi Durga is worshipped as Ma Shailputri, the daughter of the Himalayas, who represents strength, stability and new beginnings. In Gujarat, Navratri, the longest dance festival of the world, begins with utmost enthusiasm and religious fervor. With the beginning of the festival today, all the cities across the state have geared up for the massive Ras Garba celebrations. We have a report.
1: Across the Gujarat, Navratri is celebrated with utmost joy by lighting the traditional Garbo lamp, observing 9-day fast, performing rituals like Ghat Sthapan, and by performing traditional Garba dance. On the first day of Sharadiya Navratri, devotees are reaching in large numbers to the famous goddess temples in the state, including the most revered Ambaji Temple, Mahakali Temple in Pavagadh, and Mata Namad in Kutch. To ensure safety during festivities, the Gujarat police has made elaborate security arrangements across more than 22,000 Garba venues. Special she teams and large number of police personnel have deployed at party plots and street Garba grounds to ensure women's safety. Aparna Khunt, Akashwani News, Ahmedabad.
0: Prime Minister Narendra Modi has extended greetings to the people on the occasion of Navratri. In a social media post, the Prime Minister expressed hope that the blessings of Ma Jagdamba would bring happiness, peace, prosperity and good health to everyone.

0: The Badukamma festival, Telangana's special festival of flowers, began yesterday with Enkilipula Badukamma. More from our correspondent.
1: The celebrations will continue for 9 days. Women make the Badukamma using colorful flowers like Tangedu, Gunugu and Marigold. A small idol of goddess Gauramma made of turmeric is placed on the top. In the evening, women gather around the Badukamma. They sing folk songs and clap their hands as they dance in circles. At the end, the Badukamma is immersed in a pond or lake. Each of the 9 days has a different name. The festival ends on the last day with Sadhura Badukamma. A different food offering is made to the goddess each day. This festival worships nature. It stands for the unity of women and the rich culture of Telangana. Saptagiri, Akashwani News, Hyderabad.
0: Prime Minister Narendra Modi has completed 25 years in public service, a journey defined by the mantra of Jan Seva Se Desh Seva and a relentless commitment that continues. Guided by this vision for Seva and Sushasan, the government has been ceaselessly working towards achieving the goal of a Vikasit Bharat by 2047. Through inclusive development and social empowerment, this dedication is transforming lives. Today, in our special series, we bring you an instance of how this vision has been translated into action through Gujarat's port revolution.
2: Gujarat boasts the longest coastline among all the Indian states, but for decades its maritime potential remained underutilized. Shifting the approach from viewing the coast as merely geography to treating it as a vital industrial infrastructure, Narendra Modi, as Chief Minister of Gujarat, pioneered a dynamic model of private capital and public-private partnerships. Ports were seamlessly integrated with power grids, road networks and rail corridors and industrial estates, creating an end-to-end supply chains. Landmark ports like Mundra, Hazira and Pipavav flourished under this vision. This successful Gujarat model eventually laid the foundation for national maritime transformation under Sagarmala program, boosting India's total port capacity from 1,561 million tons per annum in 2014-15 to over 2,817 million tons per annum, while cutting turnaround times at major ports by half. Highlighting India's record-breaking maritime achievements and green initiatives, Prime Minister Narendra Modi said,
3: देश के कुछ बड़े पोर्ट्स ने पहली बार एक साल में रिकॉर्ड 15 करोड़ टन कार्गो हैंडल किया है। इसमें हमारा कंडला का दीनदयाल पोर्ट भी शामिल है।
2: Elaborating on how this vision evolved from Gujarat to drive national economic growth, Rahul Modi, member of National Shipping Board, said,
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2: 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Aparna Khunt, Akashwani News, Ahmedabad.
0: In Saudi Arabia, attack on the international airport in Riyadh has killed 12 people and injured more than 300 others. The strike, which hit a domestic flight terminal complex yesterday, killed 4 Saudi citizens, 2 Bangladeshi nationals and 1 citizen each from the United States, Egypt, Jordan, Syria, Sudan and Palestine. This incident is part of a sudden surge in attacks targeting Saudi airports, military infrastructure and oil facilities following a recent offensive by a Saudi-led coalition against Iran-backed Houthi rebels in neighboring Yemen. While the Houthis claimed responsibilities for earlier airport strikes that killed 3 people, they have not yet reacted on the recent attack, though they did accuse Saudi Arabia of bombing the airport in the Yemeni capital of Sana'a. In men's cricket, India will face West Indies in the third T20 International at Holkar Stadium in Indore today. The match will begin at 7 p.m. Indian Standard Time. The five-match series is level at 1-1 after West Indies defeated India by 6 wickets in the second T20 International in Ranchi on Friday evening. The match witnessed a run fest with 501 runs scored as West Indies chased down India's target of 250 with more than an over to spare. And now for a look at today's newspapers, it's over to Nina Arakal.
5: Thank you, Saira. NIA registers case begins probe into Fly Dubai Act attack, writes Hindustan Times, while Sunday Pioneer headlines NIA registers FIR to probe conspiracy in Fly Dubai cockpit attack. The Sunday Express writes, circumstances changed, U.S. trade pact to be

0: finalize accordingly, says Commerce and Industry Minister Piyush Goyal. The Sunday Statesman reports UP Chief Minister Yogi Adityanath accepts Akhilesh's challenge to contest from Ayodhya, asks him to follow suit. The Sunday Express writes, rupee near 97 versus dollar, RBI unveils measures to curb speculation. And finally, Lakme Fashion Week, returning to Delhi this week, will see designers experimenting with their signature regional craftsmanship. The Economic Times writes, Indian fashion set to put best looking foot forward. And with that, it's back to you, Saira.
1: Thanks, Nina. And now before we end the bulletin, the headlines once again. Prime Minister Modi to launch development projects worth over 13,000 crore rupees in Chennai, Tamil Nadu this afternoon. Pradhan Mantri Dhan Dhani Krishi Yojana completes 1 year today. Northern Railway says all train services to operate as per the normal schedule today. Navratri, 9-day-long festival to worship goddess Durga begins with religious fervour and gaiety. Saudi authorities say attack on Riyadh airport killed 12 people and wounded over 300. And in men's cricket, India to take on West Indies in third T20 International in Indore this evening. For details of these stories and more, log on to our website www.newsonair.gov.in and News on AIR app. And with that, we end the morning news. Have a great day.
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0: The selection process for the Padma Awards underwent extensive changes. 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Now any citizen of the country can nominate any deserving person. People also now have the opportunity to nominate themselves. These reforms have transformed the Padma Awards from an award with a limited reach into a people's award. Referring to the Padma Awards in an episode of the Mann Ki Baat program, Prime Minister Narendra Modi said that the Padma Awards system has changed completely and now become the people's Padma.
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3: The Consulate General of India in Dubai has confirmed that all 22 Indian crew members aboard oil tanker MT Gem No. 2 have been rescued and are safe. This follows a fire incident on the vessel of the Ras Al Khaimah coast. In an update, the consulate said it was in touch with UAE authorities and extending all possible assistance and support to the Indian seafarers. According to the Emirates News Agency, WAM, the Coast Guard Division of the UAE National Guard Command had rescued 22 Asian nationals after receiving a report of a fire aboard an oil tanker on October 10th. The Coast Guard located the vessel and rescued all crew members who received first aid before being handed over to the relevant authorities. All those rescued were reported to be in stable health. Authorities in Nepal have issued evacuation warnings for settlements along the Buri Gandaki River in Gorkha district after a sudden rise in water levels swept away several houses early this morning. According to the preliminary reports, 5 to 7 houses in the riverbed at Jagat have been swept away, while several other houses are feared to have been washed away downstream. No casualties have been reported so far. The cause of the sudden rise in water levels remains unclear. However, officials suspect that a landslide above Shuri Bas and Chumnubri rural municipality may have temporarily blocked the river, with the subsequent breach of the blockage triggering the surge. Following floods in Nepal, vigilance has been stepped up in Bihar's border district of West Champaran, although the impact of this rise on Bihar is expected to be negligible. District Magistrate Taranjot Singh said that a significant rise in water levels of the Gandak River is not expected in the district. However, an alert has been issued for low-lying areas as a precautionary measure. The Directorate of Revenue Intelligence, DRI, Mangalore, has seized 5.75 kilograms of suspected crystal methamphetamine from a passenger traveling by train from Delhi to Bengaluru. The Minister of Finance said that a narcotic substance was recovered from the passenger's trolley bag. The Railway Recruitment Board's RRBs have released the notification for the non-technical popular categories Graduate Recruitment 2026. The Minister of Railways informed that the recruitment has been conducted for 3,548 graduate-level posts across Indian Railways. The Minister of Railways informed that the recruitment covers 4 categories of posts, including Chief Commercial, Cum Ticket Supervisor, Go Train Manager, Junior Account Assistant, Cum Typist, and Senior Clerk, Cum Typist. Navratri, the 9-day-long festival to worship Goddess Durga, begins today with religious fervor and gaiety. During Navratri, the 9 forms of Goddess Durga are worshipped. On the first day, Devi Durga is worshipped as Ma Shailputri. Vice President C.P. Radhakrishnan has extended greetings to the citizens on the occasion of Navratri.

Navratri today. Prime Minister Narendra Modi has also extended his greetings to the people on the commencement of Navratri today. In a social media post, the Prime Minister shared a video of Tamil devotional song Karpura Agiye.

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0: Veer Sidhu wins the gold in men's 10-meter air pistol event at ISSF World Cup in Cairo. And now the news in detail. Prime Minister Narendra Modi has said India's progress draws strength from its rich cultural heritage, scientific achievements and modern infrastructure. The Prime Minister was speaking after inaugurating and laying foundation stones of development projects worth over 13,000 crore rupees across Tamil Nadu at an event held at IIT Madras today. The projects span road and rail transport, port infrastructure, petroleum and scientific research.
1: This is a historic day for Tamil Nadu. Today's program involves projects worth 13,000 crore rupees. We are inaugurating many completed projects and laying foundations for new ones. Some will make daily travel easier. Others will strengthen industry and trade. Together, they will create jobs for young people across Tamil Nadu. I congratulate the people of the state on this occasion.
0: Recalling his interactions with former Tamil Nadu chief ministers, the Prime Minister said that despite changes in governments, his commitment to the development of Tamil Nadu and the welfare of its people had remained unchanged. The Prime Minister cited Tamil Nadu's temples, scientific institutions and metro rail network as examples of how tradition and modern development can go hand in hand. The Prime Minister also extended Navaratri greetings to the people of the state. Earlier in the day, Mr. Modi inaugurated the Poonamalli Vadapalani stretch of Phase 2 of the Chennai Metro Rail project, built at a cost of around 4,900 crore rupees. The Prime Minister and Chief Minister C. Joseph Vijay jointly flagged off the new metro services and travelled on the train. Prime Minister Narendra Modi also attended Golden Jubilee celebrations of the Jai Gopal Garodia Hindu Vidyalaya in Chennai today. Addressing the students, the Prime Minister said, "The world is looking for solutions to emerging challenges and express confidence that India's youth have the talent and potential to provide them." Prime Minister Modi asserted, "India offers immense opportunities for youth. He urged them to realize their potential for the nation's development." Highlighting India's manufacturing growth, Mr. Modi said, "The expansion of the sector has generated direct and indirect employment opportunities for young people."
1: Aaj components se technology aur finished products ka हर राज्य में केंद्र सरकार प्रोडक्ट चेन को मजबूत कर रही है और इन्हीं कोशिशों का परिणाम है आज हम दुनिया के सेकंड लार्जेस्ट मोबाइल मैन्युफैक्चरर है 2014 से अब तक हमारे इलेक्ट्रॉनिक्स एक्सपोर्ट 11 टाइम्स बढ़े हैं हमारे डिफेंस एक्सपोर्ट 50 टाइम्स बढ़े हैं और हमारे इंजीनियरिंग एक्सपोर्ट ने भी नया रिकॉर्ड बनाया है.
0: The Supreme Court today directed authorities to ensure that people gathering peacefully are not illegally detained and that the free movement of people is allowed subject to traffic regulations. It also called for a review of barricading arrangements in Delhi and directed the centre to ensure that metro services operate according to their normal schedule and that internet services remain uninterrupted subject to law and order requirements. The court also said metro and train services should function normally in accordance with the prevailing law and order situation. It further directed that lawyers must not be obstructed from discharging their professional duties, issuing notice to the centre on a plea seeking initiation of contempt proceedings against authorities over alleged violations of its directions. The Supreme Court said it would hear all parties and ensure that no inconvenience was caused. The Delhi police today said that upon receiving information about the death of the grandmother of CJP founder Abhijit Deepke, officers approached him to convey the news and offered all possible assistance. DCP Neha Yadav said this while briefing the media in New Delhi this afternoon.
2: As soon as Delhi police received information about the death of Abhijit Deepke's grandmother, police personnel approached him to convey the sad news. They offered him all possible assistance, including arranging flights, facilitating phone calls, or meeting any other needs. He was repeatedly asked whether he wished to speak to his parents, but he declined. After giving him some time to process the news, the officers asked again whether he needed any assistance. These facts have been misrepresented in the CJP's press conference.
0: India today called out the Office of the High Commissioner for Human Rights, OHCHR, for its double standards and approach of extreme selectivity when it comes to public positions, while rejecting the organization's remarks on yesterday's events in New Delhi. In a statement, External Affairs Ministry spokesperson Randhir Jaiswal described the OHCHR's remarks as unwarranted

0: and unacceptable.
1: The OHCHR has an approach of extreme selectivity when it comes to public positions. Violent responses to protests in our neighborhood have gone uncommented, as indeed have law enforcement actions in its own vicinity. Such double standards only erode the credibility of its standing and contribute to the loss of faith in multilateralism.
0: The spokesperson highlighted that India is the world's largest democracy, where the right to peaceful assembly is guaranteed by the constitution and safeguarded by robust institutions.
1: India is the world's largest democracy, where the right to peaceful assembly is guaranteed by a constitution and safeguarded by robust institutions, an independent judiciary and a free media. As in every democracy, Indian citizens exercise this right subject to the maintenance of public order and safety. Our law enforcement authorities act strictly in accordance with the law, and our courts remain available to all for the redressal of any grievances.
0: This is Akashwani giving you the news.
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0: Welcome back to the news at 9. Prime Minister Narendra Modi has completed 25 years in public service, a journey defined by the mantra of Janaseva se Desh Seva and a relentless commitment that continues. Guided by this vision for Seva and Sushasan, the government has been ceaselessly working towards achieving the goal of a Viksit Bharat by 2047. Through inclusive development and social empowerment, this dedication is transforming lives. Today, in our special series, we bring you an instance of how this vision has been translated into action through initiatives aimed at removing the colonial mindset.
3: The history of modern India is deeply entangled with two centuries of British colonialism and decades after independence. Over the past few years, the government has slowly been steering India away from these vestiges of British rule. Addressing the nation from the Red Fort on the 76th Independence Day in 2022, the Prime Minister Narendra Modi outlined five resolutions or panch pran for the next 25 years. Elaborating on the second pran, he said, "In no part of citizens' existence, not even in the deepest corners of mind or habits, should there be any ounce of slavery."
4: Sankro saal ki gulami ne jahan mein jhakad kar rakha hai, hane hamare manobhav ko baandh karke rakha hua hai, hamari soch mein vikrutiyan paida karke rakhi hai, hame gulami ki choti si choti cheez bhi kahin nazar aati hai, hamare bheetar nazar aati hai, हमारे आसपास नजर आती हैं, हमें उससे मुक्ति पानी ही होगी.
3: In a concerted effort to free the country from its colonial legacy and promote a distinct Indian identity, the government has undertaken a series of initiatives across various sectors. The historic Rajpath in New Delhi was renamed Kartavyapath and inaugurated by the Prime Minister in 2022. Similarly, a grand statue of freedom fighter Netaji Subhash Chandra Bose was installed near India Gate, which has replaced the statue of King George V. BJP leader Ram Madhav has said that restoring India's cultural and civilizational identity is a symbol of self-respect. He added that decolonization is the real patriotism that is happening today.
5: We lived as a nation for not less than 5,000 years. In that long history, we created a great nation, great history, great monuments, great historical places. That has been India's identity for millennia. Great identity, that is what is happening today. That is what is we call as decolonization.
3: More than 1,500 obsolete laws have been repealed in recent years as part of efforts to simplify governance and remove outdated legal provisions. These initiatives reflect the government's stated commitment to building a confident, self-reliant India rooted in its cultural heritage and national values. Akshit Vaidyan, Akashwani News, Delhi.
0: Nepal has been hit by flash floods once again as the Bhuri Gandaki River swept Gorkha district in the VRs today, washing away settlements in Chumnobri rural municipality. Nepalese authorities have rescued more than 80 people so far, including 9 foreign nationals. 5 people still remain missing. The flood swept away houses and bridges and damaged several hydropower projects. The International Center for Integrated Mountain Development has suggested that the flash flood may have been triggered by the sudden failure of a temporary blockage formed by a landslide near Chumchet in Gorkha district. Floodwaters carrying mud, sediments and debris surged downstream, prompting authorities to issue warnings for communities along the Bhuri Gandaki 3.

0: Chuli and Narayani river systems. Pakistan has declared an emergency in Khyber Pakhtunkhwa province amid a deteriorating law and order situation in the northwestern region, effectively bringing the provincial government to an end. According to the presidential proclamation, President Asif Ali Zardari invoked emergency provisions, citing a breakdown of constitutional machinery in the province. The move allows Pakistan's federal government to assume key executive and legislative powers. The development comes amid an ongoing protest march led by Khyber Pakhtunkhwa Chief Minister Sohail Afridi, who is demanding the release of former Prime Minister Imran Khan and access to medical treatment for him. The nine-day festival of Sharadiya Navaratri began with religious fervor and devotion across the country today. People worship Goddess Durga in her nine forms during the festival. Thousands of devotees throng temples to offer prayers and seek blessings as special rituals, traditional ceremonies and devotional celebrations mark the auspicious occasion. In Gujarat, thousands of devotees visited the 400-year-old Juna Ambaji temple at Gopipura in Surat to attend the morning Mangala Arati and offer prayers to Goddess Amba. Statewide celebrations kicked off with Ghata Sthapana and the lighting of traditional Garbo lamps. We have more from our correspondent.
1: The festival of Navratri, which literally means nine nights, is one of the biggest dance festivals in the world. In Gujarat, Navratri is celebrated by playing the traditional folk dance Garba in groups, observing fasts and performing aarti of Goddess Amba in communities. Adorned with vibrant lighting, cities across the state have taken on a festive look as streets reverberate with traditional Garba music. The Gujarat police has made elaborate security arrangements across more than 22,000 Garba venues. Special she teams and police personnel are deployed at party plots and street Garba grounds. The cyber cell is monitoring social media 24/7 to prevent rumors. With Aparna Khun's report from Ahmedabad, Reshma Tiwari, Akashwani News.
0: The festival culminates with Vijay Dashmi, also known as Dashera, symbolizing the victory of good over evil. President, Vice President and Prime Minister have extended greetings on the occasion of Sharadiya Navaratri. India's Udayveer Sidhu clinched the gold medal in the men's 10-meter air pistol event at the International Shooting Sport Federation World Cup Rifle and Pistol in Cairo, Egypt today. And in badminton, India's Anmol Kharab has won the women's singles title at the Turkey International Challenge. She defeated her compatriot Akarshi Kashyap in straight games 21-11, 21-14 in the final. And in cricket, India have set a target of 224 runs for the West Indies in the third T20 International at the Holkar Stadium at Indore. Put into bat, India were all out for 223 runs in the allotted 20 overs. Abhishek Sharma played a superb 69 runs off 30 balls. In reply, West Indies were 8 for 1 in 2 overs when reports last came in. And now before we end the bulletin, the headlines once again. Prime Minister Narendra Modi launches development projects worth over 13,000 crore rupees in Tamil Nadu, stresses India's progress, draws strength from rich cultural heritage and scientific achievements. Prime Minister Modi asserts India offers immense opportunities for youth, urges them to realize their potential for nation's development. Supreme Court directs authorities to ensure unrestricted movement of people and peaceful gatherers are not illegally detained. India rejects UN rights body's remarks on New Delhi events, cites double standards and unwarranted interference in its internal affairs. Flash floods hit Gorkha district of Nepal, 80 people rescued so far, 5 missing. An Indian shooter Udayveer Sidhu wins gold in the men's 10-meter air pistol event at ISSF World Cup in Cairo. And that's all in the news at 9. Good night.

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